And I touched your face, narcotic mind from lace, Mary Jane. 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

0: 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Die besten Hits aller Zeiten.
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0: 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It's good to know that you're not alone.
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1: 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Would you get my back? 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

0: 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Would you rescue me? Would you rescue me? Would you rescue me when I'm by myself? 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